0: Ahmed Adnan Segun, played by Zeynep Ugbasaran.
1: Public Radio East is exploring the oddities and intricacies of science.
2: I find this to be a very strange part of my job, that I end up simmering sea turtle bones in crock pots.
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0: Music from the silver screen here. 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
1: 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Coming up on Saturday, August 1st, the New Bern Historical Society is holding auditions for the annual New Bern Ghost Walk. Auditions will be at the Atmore Oliver House from 11 to 1. 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
2: When you tell stories about composers, one thing you end up saying fairly often is they were born into a musical family. Not always, but often. Well, to say English composer Eugene Goossens was born into a musical family would be an understatement. Both his father and grandfather were conductors. His brother played the oboe. Both of his two sisters played the harp. And Eugene himself was a violinist, pianist, conductor, and composer. So, yes, a musical family. Here's the London Chamber Music Group with flutist Susan Milan. 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

0: Vasily Primakov, the pianist, there with the Odense Symphony Orchestra, conducted by Scott Yu, the Piano Concerto No. 25 by Mozart.
1: 20th Century Limited explores the composers, movements, and bold new ideas that shaped 20th century classical music. From the post-romantics through American modernism to the avant-garde, discover a century of sound on 20th Century Limited.